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0: Assembly had a high school teacher that gifted her a guitar when she came out to Nashville. She just recently had a chance to pay that favor back and gave him an autograph guitar. Here's Love and Life Again.
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0: How do you feel about AI in music? Because you guys are so human.
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3: Yeah.
4: Not in music, though.
2: Not really.
3: I mean, music. Mm-mm. I see the fun in it. Mm-hmm. And, you know, in the musical world, when people are using it as a crutch to not dig in and work through things, I think people are missing out on the whole joy of the journey of music. So from that standpoint, I mean, it's fun to mess around and make dumb songs with.
2: Yeah.
3: Right? It is brilliant at that.
0: The golf course.
3: And I'll even say it's impressive what it does, but there is an intangible human thing that is still missing in it. And I think that we just all need to understand and realize that the humanity in things and whatever you're doing, painting, whatever, like we were saying earlier, those imperfections. I mean, when you go back and listen to all the songs that you loved, I'm always surprised at how bad they are.
0: Yeah.
3: Production wise, like, you're like, man, that could have been in time a little more. But I think that's the thing that moves you and you feel, mm-hmm. you know, that it's just that intangible human quality that is injected into things. And AI I don't know that it will be able to do that.
0: No. I couldn't have said it better. Little Big Town, thank you all for hanging with me today.
2: Thank you, Ben.
3: Thank you
5: so much.
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The title says it all. His new album is called Christian Name. Charles Wesley Godwin. If you don't know who he is, you gotta look him up. Such an amazing songwriter and talent. Here he is with Luke Combs. It's Better That Way.

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1: Yes, can you play Religiously by Bailey Zimmerman?
0: Absolutely, we can for you.
1: That's awesome. I appreciate you.
0: No problem. What's your name? Where are you calling in from?
1: Ivana from Toledo.

0: country and she knows it. Luke Bryan, what do you think his kids are doing Googling him?
1: They totally understand it now. I mean, when they start Googling dad's accomplishments and reading all the chatter about what the net worth of all this is, and they're, you have to sit down and really clarify a lot of stuff with them. But so as they get a little older, they start understanding, you know, some of that stuff, which is pretty silly. But when I get home, they don't care if I've sold out 10 shows or whatever. They just want to go hang with dad and do boy and father and son dad stuff. And it's special when we can all do it together.
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thank you to Little Big Town for stopping by the show and hanging with us tonight. Huge thank you to our producer, Justin Reimer. And as always, I will see you again tomorrow at 7 o'clock. Thanks for spending your evenings with us. It's John Parton.

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0: Dustin Lynch, Easy to Love on the Overnight Ride. That song will be on his brand new album that he just announced a day ago, out October 30th. Will be called Made in a Bottle. 12 songs. Ashley Cook featured on there. Says there's a lot of life on this record. Falling for somebody, missing somebody, looking back at things you might do differently now. Going out and having a damn good time and figuring out what matters when everything else gets quiet. Lived a lot of life since my first record, and I wanted this album to feel true to where I am today while still sounding like me. Made in a Bottle, the brand new Dustin Lynch album, out October 30th.
1: 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Second and third shifters, we are here for you. More of the Overnight Ride is next.
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8: Dopamine has gotten a bit of a bad rap lately. Blamed for everything from screen addiction to junk food cravings. Well, here's the thing. Dopamine itself isn't really the villain. It's the chemical of reward and motivation. Trouble, experts say, is that we're flooding our brains with quick hits. The endless scroll, the bingeable shows, the bag of chips. So what is the fix? Make your brain work for it. Researchers at Stanford found the more effort something takes, the bigger and more lasting the reward feels. Picture the view from the top of a mountain. It looks the same whether you drove or you hiked, but it probably feels better when you've earned it. Same goes for baking cookies instead of buying them, or meeting a friend for coffee instead of texting. So here's my advice. Add a little friction to your life. The good stuff in life usually is the stuff you have to work for. I'm Dr. Sanjay Gupta. Helping you live a better life.
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0: keep your foot hard on the pedal. 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
1: Sergeant said I wasn't thinking, so he clapped this thing on my head and said it helped me to think. And you know something? He's right.

Cajun Country Crew. That's right, Tony Triggs with the Cajun Country Crew sitting on the bayou by you on this Friday. You gotta hear the excitement in my voice, right? It's the kickoff of the weekend. Come on, man. If you're out and about and driving around, make sure you drive safely, guys. I'm in the hot seat until 10 a.m. this morning playing some of your favorite country song. I gotta treat my 18-wheelers right. So I gotta find something that they really, really love, especially my boy Dwayne out there. I gotta find one for you, man. One of those Alabama songs. 18 wheels are rolling. I'm going to find it for you, man. I'm going to put it on right here on All American Country.

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13: Do you remember the nervous excitement of your first day of college? I just went to my 40th high school reunion. Can't believe it. I still remember those folks like it was yesterday. For today's incoming freshmen, that anxiety you and I probably felt now starts months earlier, online. Before freshmen ever set foot on campus, a lot of them now feel pressure to find their friends, even their roommates, through incoming class social media groups. Now, this sounds harmless enough, but a lot of these pages are in fact run by outside companies, not the schools. Some even charge a fee to post. Put another way, they're profiting off of kids' anxiety about being lonely. Here's the thing. You don't need your friends picked out before day one. I can almost guarantee you the best friends your kids are going to make are the ones they meet the old-fashioned way, face-to-face. I'm Dr. Sanjay Gupta, helping you live a better life.
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little BS for you this morning. Blake Shelton. Hey, guys, got a national keyword for you. If you're someone that's been playing along trying to win that trip to Las Vegas, four people and a pair of tickets for each one of them. Yeah, a trip to Las Vegas, baby. Come on, you can't beat that. I think the show is going to be in December, December 6th through the 10th. Anyway, got a national keyword for you. Moon. Does that blue moon, a neon moon. What other moons they have? Don't moon me. Anyway, moon, M-O-O-N, is the national keyword to 95819. I threw it.

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I'm on a roll and I want to go solo. That's Jelly Roll. I am on a roll this morning, guys. Full of energy. I haven't even had my coffee yet, and I'm on a roll. I'm pumped up because it's a weekend. Got to be excited about that, right? I am going to get a cup of Joe here in a little bit. So if you want to get a cup of Joe with me, go ahead and pour you up a round of warm cup of Joe. Here's Luke Gomes.

0: Gotta like it, gotta love it, gotta want more of it. Hey guys, Trinity Triggs, good morning to you. I want to take a minute and pause and give thanks to all of our first responders. 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Hey guys, thank y'all, because without you, we can't get stuff to where stuff need to be got. Hey guys, it's Trini Tree. 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
1: It is the morning show, top of the 7 o'clock hour. It is yours truly, Trini Triggs. Hey, guys, good morning to you on this Friday, September 4th. We finally made it to the beginning of the weekend. Gotta love it, man. 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I'm going to be talking all about that this morning, so you guys be sure to tune in and check that out. Hey, check this out. I didn't know it was already that time of the year. November 18th. We are in the burr season. You know, September, you know, October. You know, you get it, right? Well, November 18th, the 60th annual CMA Awards. Woo, woo, super excited about that. Hey, guys, good morning.

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Your choice for all American country is 101.

0: Know the face, hear the voice, and remember the name, Trini Triggs, a.k.a. Tequila Cowboy. Hey, remember this also, your opportunity to win a trip to Las Vegas. Raleigh Greene is bringing his Cowboy As It Gets tour to Las Vegas, and we're sending four, not one, not two, not three, but four lucky fans along for the ride. 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

That's a time machine in full effect, taking you guys back down memory lane. Clint Black right there. Where are you now? Well, you're probably in your car on this Friday, driving yourself, and you're probably driving the young ones, the little ones, or your beautiful wife, or your beautiful daughter, your handsome son. Make sure the seatbelts are on, guys, right? And if you are the driver, put the cell phone down. Don't drive with your knee. Ladies, don't drive with a knee and try to put your eyeliner on. That's difficult to do and have little ones in the back seat. So if it's you, stop right now. All right, good deal.

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wishing you well and wishing you a wonderful, wonderful day with some positive vibes. Hope you woke up on the right side of the bed, ready to take on this Friday going into the weekend. Trini Triggs in the hot seat till 10 a.m. this morning. So much to talk about, man. The Shreveport Citywide Trunk or Treat, talking about that. The line dance under the bridge, September 13th, it's called Jersey Day. I'm talking about that. And I'm talking about me being live. Yeah, live remote at Greenwood Feed and Seed Hardware in Greenwood. Man, I'm going to talk all about that this morning. Don't want to miss out on that.

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0: Man, I just got to put it out there. I got to put it out there. Stella Leffy. Man, although she's she's doing incredible with that little song with her and her little boyfriend put on TikTok and it went viral and all that stuff like that. The song Boss. I'm on a train. That song. Anyway, so much controversy about that song with her label and Spotify and rights and different things like that. That's not on the contract. She's going through a lot right there. And then people just hating on her. She did the Grand Ole Opry debut, and she got lots of hate from fans. I don't know. I don't know what's going on with it. But you know what? She probably don't care. You want to know why? She doesn't care. Stella Leffy, her daddy, what is his name? His name is Eric Leffy Kofusky. Whatever that is. Anyway, it's Leffkofsky. Sky at the end. Anyway, he's a billionaire. Stella Leffy's father, her mother Elizabeth, he's six billionaire rich. So Stella Leffy don't care if you talk about her. Hey guys, it's Trini Triggs. Be sure to tune in this Saturday as I take you for a ride on The Time Machine with KRM Decades, the heartbeat of 80s and 90s country.
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4: And there I am right there. I found me. Trini Triggs here in the hot seat on the second level of the Louisiana Boardwalk. And I'm still loving what I'm seeing because of Dolly Parton. The flag is half-staff. You see it right there in the center of the boardwalk, honoring Dolly Parton. May you rest in heaven. What a wonderful. Did you ever listen to some of Dolly Parton? So I have a guest in the studio right now. A special guest is J.P. Verse. Good morning to you, sir.
5: Good morning. How are you?
4: Wonderful, man. So, speaking of Dolly Parton, do you know who that is? I know your music style may be different. I'm not sure. We're going to find out in a minute. But do you know Dolly Parton and her whole story?
5: Oh, absolutely.
4: That's what I'm talking. We're going to find out all about that here in a little bit. Once again, J.P. Verse is in the studio. He is my artist spotlight today. Typically, today is Fit Friday with Trini, and I have to switch it over to fit his schedule. Anyway, keep it locked in, guys. More coming your way right here on All American Country.
6: Hi, I'm Fernanda Hernandez with your NBC 6 News update. A jury in Caddo Parish took less than an hour to find a Shreveport man guilty of killing his elderly grandfather with a hatchet. 28-year-old Dalton Robinson was found guilty of killing his 77-year-old grandfather, Sidney Robinson, inside of a Washington Street home in January of 2023. According to the Caddo Parish District Attorney's Office, Sidney Robinson's body was found by his daughter, and Dalton Robinson was found that same day wearing clothes with the victim's blood on them. The DA's office says the murder weapon contained the DNA of both men. Robinson will be sentenced to life in prison when he returns to court on October 13th. Meanwhile, two 17-year-old Burt High School students are accused of causing thousands of dollars in damage to a vehicle over the weekend. Shreveport police say the ongoing dispute started over the summer and escalated this past weekend on Wilder Street. Corporal Chris Bordelon says surveillance video showed the teens cutting wiring under a neighbor's car. Colin Deere and Jackson Davis are now facing felony criminal damage to property charges, and both have bonded out. Detectives are now working to identify a third person who may have been involved. For NBC 6 News, I'm Fernanda Hernandez with your news update.
4: I'm Trini Triggs, a.k.a. Tequila Cowboy. Hey, guys, good morning to you. It is beautiful outside my big bay windows right now with my special guest, J.P. Verse. Man, tell you what, man, how was your drive up from the Natchitoches area up here this morning?
5: It was phenomenal.
4: Yeah, yeah.
5: The roads were open. And the flow of traffic was good.
4: I love that, man. I'm up early, just me and the 18-wheelers.
5: Absolutely.
4: And I get mad at them sometimes because the 18-wheelers, they'd be forcing me off the road or cutting me off. But I tell you what, man, I still love the 18-wheeler drivers because think about it. Without the 18-wheeler drivers, we can't get stuff to where stuff need to be got. You know what I'm saying? They're the one carrying stuff to grocery stores. They're the one bringing the new cars to the car lots. They're the ones bringing the big logs to the big places to make the paper. So we got to have the 18-wheeler drivers, right?
5: Absolutely.
4: You need to write a song about that. 18 wheels rolling.
5: You know, I could. I used to be an 18-wheeler driver.
4: I love that. So I'm glad you talked about that, man. So singing, and we're going to get back to that right there. When did you start singing?
5: Oh, I've been singing my whole life since I was 4 or 5 years old.
4: Yeah, you know, so that runs in the family?
5: Yes.
4: Okay, so let's take it back now. So before singing, take us back to the 18-wheeler experience. And was it over the road, you home every night, or you spent a lot of time on the road, putting a lot of hours? So tell us all about that experience.
5: Well, I was driving trucks during COVID.
4: Mm-hmm.
5: And so I would just go up and down the coast just hauling toilet paper.
4: Yeah, yeah. So this was around COVID time or whatever?
5: Yes.
4: When everybody was trying to take all the toilet paper and then paper towel and everything. You had people buying, I mean, trucks and trucks load of tissue just for one house. That should be a limit. Save some for other folks. Some folks didn't have anything. They'd use a hand.
5: Absolutely.
4: Ah, like that. I didn't like doing that. I was one of them. I'm kidding. Anyway, man, so what did music style, where did you start music style and where are you now? What did you start singing, a little bit of everything, and where are you now with your music style and image and all of that stuff?
5: Well, when I first started learning to sing, I would just listen to my grand's old Motown records.
4: Yeah.
5: You know?
4: We all did that. We all did that, man.
5: Yeah.
4: I was a huge Lionel Richie fan.
5: Yeah.
4: Because think about Lionel Richie stuff back then, the Commodore stuff sounds like country now.
5: Yeah.
4: You know, Ceylon and all that. Penny Lover, no walk on by. That was country music then, like it is now.
5: Yeah.
4: So I was a huge, huge Lionel Richie fan. You know, but that's pretty cool, man. And so where are you now? What's your music style now?
5: My music style now is... Wow, that's a tough question.
4: Yeah, yeah.
5: I think the closest thing I can think of, it's like, it's still tough.
4: Yeah.
5: Well, my stuff kind of sounds like Paul McCartney's early solo stuff.
4: Boy, don't get people started. They love some Paul McCartney and the Beatles and stuff like that. Let's play a snippet of this song right here. I love this song right here because it's a morning song. It's when you get your cup of Joe and you sip on it. You just listen to the love you deserve. I read a snippet of it. Check it out, guys. This is a JP verse. His song, The Love You Deserve. It's acoustic version, but check it out. A little snippet of it.

0: Hey,
1: tell you what, man. I'll tell you what. It does have a Paul McCartney type of feel. No, for real, for real. That's a young thing. For real, for real. It really does. Tell us, how did that song come about? And the title of the song is The Love You Deserve. I love how that you mix in the coffee thing. That's so perfect, man. Tell us about that song, how you come about.
2: Well, I wrote that song actually over a cup of tea.
1: Mm-hmm, mm-hmm. you wrote a song about coffee over a cup of tea.
2: Yeah. Because I was broke and wish I could afford a cup of coffee.
1: There you go. I love it, man. That's pretty cool, man. That's pretty cool. I love it, man. I love it. Before we go, because I want people to be ready for this, man. Went from truck driving to what?
2: I went from truck driving to the Army.
1: There it is. Right. We're going to be talking all about that, man. The man, yeah, serving the country, coming your way. Right here on All American Country with Trini Triggs.
3: I'm NBC6 meteorologist Josh Marses with your Friday weather update. Looking at mostly sunny to partly cloudy skies today, expecting a high temperature of 96 degrees and only a 20% chance of a stray shower or thunderstorm this afternoon. And for your Labor Day weekend, we are expecting some scattered storms Saturday afternoon. Highs will stay in the mid-90s through the weekend. Just a slight chance of rain on Sunday as well as Labor Day. Labor Day highs in the upper 90s. For NBC6, I'm meteorologist Josh Marses.

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0: Raleigh Green's wanting you in the worst way, and he'd want you to come see him there in Las Vegas, and we want to send four people. That's right. Four lucky winners can go to Las Vegas. All they have to do is text these keywords that I've been giving for all of this week, all of next week, and it's easy to do. Text Riley, R-I-L-E-Y, to 95819. You'll get confirmation back that you've entered the competition. These four people get to take a friend with them when they win. So that's a total of eight people going to Las Vegas, flight, hotel, the whole nine. Special guest in the studio right now, we have JP Verse. He's been killing it, man, live on social media. When we're not on radio, we're on social media. Go right now and find my page. Trini, that's T-R-I-N-I, Triggs, T-R-I-G-G-S. Know the face, hear the voice, remember the name, and you'll put the name with the face with JP Verse. All right, buddy, so what else you got for us? What is this song? When did it come about? And what does it mean to you?
1: Well, the next song I'm going to play is called Slip Away. I think it's the number five track on Blues on the Subway.
0: Come on, man. Blues on the Subway. I love these titles, man. Well, give it to us.
1: All right.

0: Come on, man. I love it, man. That's good stuff, man. That's pretty cool.
1: Thank you. Thank you.
0: It has a, and I love how you got this one vibe and you got this cool vibe. I can hear Bruno Mars singing that one. That was pretty cool. Hey, guys, we're live on social media right now. We have tons of people watching off and on because this is the morning time. Folks have to go to work, right? Absolutely. I see Clint Moody from the Fort Worth, Dallas area is watching. Eddie Harrington said, man, sounds great. Oh. He's watching right now. Eddie Harrington from the Harrington Law Firm, the brother of Johnny Earthquake and Moondogs, Rodney Harrington, here watching right now. Eddie, we love you, brother, down there in Natchitoches and the Harrington Law Firm. Thank you guys for everything you do for the Natchitoches area, that's for sure. Other people watching, we have on social media Shane Pons. The Shane Pons is watching right now from Margaritaville. Yeah, that's his song. I love that song. Pam said amazing. Pam Brown said amazing song. Oh, that's pretty cool, man. Very cool vibe. Hey, guys, more from VP Verse coming your way here in just a little bit, right here on 101.1 KRMD.

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0: I'm NBC6 meteorologist Josh Morses with your Friday weather update. Looking at mostly sunny to partly cloudy skies today, expecting a high temperature of 96 degrees and only a 20% chance of a stray shower or thunderstorm this afternoon. And for your Labor Day weekend, we are expecting some scattered storms Saturday afternoon. Highs will stay in the mid-90s through the weekend. Just a slight chance of rain on Sunday as well as Labor Day. Labor Day highs in the upper 90s. For NBC6, I'm meteorologist Josh Morse's.
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0: Shreveport native Jordan Davis. I don't know why he is meeting a non in a bar. I don't understand that. I thought a non's like really Catholic, going to church. Me and this bar nun. Me and this bar. Is he saying bar nun, like N-O-N-E? A bar nun, N-U-N. Me and this bar nun. So the bartender or nun? What do y'all think?
1: I think he needed someone to bless the bottles before he drank them.
0: There it is! JP Burch is in the studio cracking jokes. Gotta love it, man. Hey, man, thanks for coming up, man, from the Natchitoches area. Tell everybody who you are again and where they can find you.
1: Well, thanks for having me. I'm JP Burch. I live in Natchitoches, and this is my music.
0: Yeah, yeah.
1: You can find me on all social media platforms under JP Verse Music. Instagram is JPV_music. I have my music on Spotify, Apple Music, iTunes, YouTube Music. Anywhere you can type in JP Verse is where you can find my music.
0: There it is right there, guys. Go look him up right now. If you were not here early, you missed out. Shame on you. He played songs. He did some, I think just one cover, and it was amazing. But he did a lot of his original material, and it was just so, so good. Go and find him now. J-P, that's J, just the letter J, P by itself, in verse. It's easy. If you know how to do that, go back to grade school. Anyway, Trini Driggs, 101.1 KRMD.

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1: It is the morning show, 101.1 Cavity Trinity Tricks, having too much fun. Well, who's saying that I'm having too much fun? It's a country song. Hey guys, top of the 9 o'clock hour on this kickoff of Labor Day weekend. It is yours truly, Trini Tricks. Good morning to you. I'm going to be here in a couple hours. 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I mean, we got some KRMD caps and some gift cards to Louisiana Bistro. 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
2: Hi, I'm Fernanda Hernandez with your NBC 6 News update. A jury in Caddo Parish took less than an hour to find a Shreveport man guilty of killing his elderly grandfather with a hatchet. 28-year-old Dalton Robinson was found guilty of killing his 77-year-old grandfather, Sidney Robinson, inside of a Washington Street home in January of 2023. According to the Caddo Parish District Attorney's Office, Sidney Robinson's body was found by his daughter, and Dalton Robinson was found that same day wearing clothes with the victim's blood on them. The DA's office says the murder weapon contained the DNA of both men. Robinson will be sentenced to life in prison when he returns to court on October 13th. Meanwhile, two 17-year-old Burt High School students are accused of causing thousands of dollars in damage to a vehicle over the weekend. Shreveport police say the ongoing dispute started over the summer and escalated this past weekend on Wilder Street. Corporal Chris Bordelin says surveillance video showed the teens cutting wiring under a neighbor's car. Colin Deere and Jackson Davis are now facing felony criminal damage to property charges, and both have bonded out. Detectives are now working to identify a third person who may have been involved. For NBC 6 News, I'm Fernanda Hernandez with your news update.
1: I think that's the problem. They need to change the name of the street. Things are crazy over there on Wilder Street. It's too wild. Maybe they need to rename the street to Relax Street, Cool Out, Chill Out Lane. I don't know. Anyway, Trini, nothing serious about criminal activities. But anyway, I had to dig that in there. Let's check in with meteorologists and see what the weather looks like here in the Ark-La-Tex.
3: I'm NBC6 meteorologist Josh Marses with your Friday weather update. Looking at mostly sunny to partly cloudy skies today, expecting a high temperature of 96 degrees and only a 20% chance of a stray shower or thunderstorm this afternoon. And for your Labor Day weekend, we are expecting some scattered storms Saturday afternoon. Highs will stay in the mid-90s through the weekend. Just a slight chance of rain on Sunday as well as Labor Day. Labor Day highs in the upper 90s. For NBC6, I'm meteorologist Josh Marses.
1: Thank you, Josh Marses, for the weather update here in the local area. It is simply gorgeous outside my big, big windows right now. The American flag still in half mast because of Dolly Parton. May you rest in heaven. Sure, I'm missing you already. I promise you that. The beautiful things in life

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1: 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On a

0: couple of things. We got that national keyword for you. It's moon. Pull your pants up. Don't moon me. Or that blue moon. Sure shine neon moon. There it is. Brooks and on neon moon. Moon is a national keyword. 95819. 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Moon. Hey, guys. Move out of what you're doing to come to where I am at 11 a.m. or all day long, but definitely from 11 a.m. to 1 p.m. Trini Triggs, that's me. I'm going to be on location at Greenwood Feed and Seed Hardware there in Greenwood. 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The ribbon cutting is the big grand opening, and I'm going to be live there with all the great folks there of Greenwood and all the folks from the Architects. They're all going to be there. It's going to be a fantastic time.
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0: I'm NBC6 meteorologist Josh Marses with your Friday weather update. Looking at mostly sunny to partly cloudy skies today, expecting a high temperature of 96 degrees and only a 20% chance of a stray shower or thunderstorm this afternoon. And for your Labor Day weekend, we are expecting some scattered storms Saturday afternoon. Highs will stay in the mid-90s through the weekend. Just a slight chance of rain on Sunday as well as Labor Day. Labor Day highs in the upper 90s. For NBC6, I'm meteorologist Josh Marses.
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1: Cody, Trinity Triggs, 101.1 KRMD. Can you hear me?
0: I'm there. Yes, sir.
1: All right, man. We finally got it right, man. I'm super excited, man, to come over there today from 11 to 1 for the live remote and the big grand opening and the ribbon cutting, man. How excited are you guys for today?
0: Man, this is awesome. We can't wait. We've been looking forward to this day for a while.
1: I know, man. I came and visited the store maybe a couple of months ago, man. I can't even imagine what it looks like right now, man. And I'm sure this time of the year, we are in the burr season, you know, September, October. So this is a season where your store really benefits a lot of folks, man. So what's happening today exactly?
0: So today is the grand opening. It's also the Sportsman Tax-Free Weekend. 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
1: That's
0: along
1: right,
0: with our grand
1: guys.
0: Opening.
1: That's right. It's Labor Day weekend. And so get on over there to Greenwood Feed and Seed Hardware there in Greenwood. I'm going to be there live on location from 11 to 1. Come on by not only for the ribbon cutting, which is at 12 o'clock, but come on over for the grand opening, man, throughout the entire day for all the great sales, especially for Labor Day weekend with the tax-free weekend. Boy, that's not bad at all right there, man. I tell you what, man, several folks are super excited about today. They're excited for you and for your business here, man. And I know you guys are extremely excited also.
0: Oh, absolutely. Absolutely. Can't wait to see everybody. Come out and take a look.
1: All right, guys, we will see you at the grand opening and the ribbon cutting there at Greenwood Feed, Seed, and Hardware today. I'll be there from 11 to 1, but you can come all day long if you want to. Hey, Cody, thank you, man. We'll see you in a little bit.
0: Sounds good. Have a good one.

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3: I'm NBC6 meteorologist Josh Morses with your Friday weather update. Looking at mostly sunny to partly cloudy skies today, expecting a high temperature of 96 degrees and only a 20% chance of a stray shower or thunderstorm this afternoon. And for your Labor Day weekend, we are expecting some scattered storms Saturday afternoon. Highs will stay in the mid-90s through the weekend. Just a slight chance of rain on Sunday as well as Labor Day. Labor Day highs in the upper 90s. For NBC6, I'm meteorologist Josh Morses.
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0: It's 101.1 Camden Trinity Tricks. I'm live on location right now from 11 to 1 doing a live remote here at Greenwood Seed Feed and Hardware. Guys, come on out. It's the grand opening. Yay! And it's so many people here already. There's so many more people to come. There's food. There's so many things going on. Cody, I'm super excited, man. How excited are you guys?
1: We're very excited. We've been doing this since 97. We've been looking forward to this moment here, and we're ready.
0: Yeah. Where can they find you guys?
1: We're at 8865 Greenwood Road here in Greenwood, Louisiana, right off the interstate, right off exit 5 coming from Shreveport.
0: No reason not to be here, guys, right here. Trinity Tricks live on location from 11 to 1. Come on down and check it out. It's amazing. Make some noise.
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0: It's 101.1 Carmody Trinity Tricks. I'm live on location right now from 11 to 1 doing a live remote here at Greenwood Seed Feed and Hardware. Guys, come on out. It's the grand opening. Yay! And it's so many people here already. There's so many more people to come. There's food. There's so many things going on. Cody, I'm super excited, man. How excited are you guys?
1: We're very excited. We've been doing this since 97. We've been looking forward to this moment here, and we're ready.
0: Yeah. Where can they find you guys?
1: We're at 8865 Greenwood Road here in Greenwood, Louisiana, right off the interstate, right off exit 5 coming from Shreveport.
0: No reason not to be here, guys, right here. Trinity Tricks live on location from 11 to 1. Come on down and check it out. It's amazing. Make some noise.

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1: What's up, y'all? I'm Cole Wetzel with my new song with Ella Langley, Jaded. It's Your Music Plus.
0: Cole Wetzel on his time playing college football as a Tarleton Texan.
1: My time as a Tarleton Texan was very short-lived. My first year I played ball, got hurt, obviously decided to stick around for another year. Music started to happen. I was spending more time in bars and at parties than going to class. And so, like I said, it was very short-lived, but I'll always be a Tarleton Texan.

0: That was Coetzel featuring Ella Langley with Jaded. It's Your Music Plus, sponsored by Gusto.
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6: Trini Triggs here live on location here in Greenwood, guys. And, man, it is so many people pulling in. Some folks already purchased stuff, headed out with a big old smile. Hey, buddy, and tell me your name again.
7: Canyon.
6: Canyon, man. He's busy. Anyway, let's talk about the Labor Day tax stuff that you guys have here.
7: Yeah, today is Sportsman's tax-free weekend, so deer supplies are tax-free Friday, Saturday, Sunday. We're closed on Sunday, but come see us Friday and Saturday. Yeah.
6: So we're sending this huge echo! 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Huge warehouse filled with all kinds of stuff, right?
7: Oh, we got all kinds of deer corn, flavored corn, attractants, minerals.
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7: We got it all. Seed.
6: Tell you what, man. This is the burr season, you know, September, October. 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
6: Hunting season.
7: That's
6: so
7: right.
6: What do you have for the hunters here?
7: Oh, I got a field seed plot mix. 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And if we ain't got it, we'll get it.
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6: 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It's the big grand opening and the ribbon cutting at 12, right?
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6: Let's go, Greenwood. 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

0: 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We got them on the table. And they have their own table with all kinds of food. What are y'all serving over here? What is all of that?
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0: Trini Triggs here live on location here in Greenwood, guys. And man, it is so many people pulling in. Some folks already purchased stuff, headed out with a big old smile. Hey, buddy, and tell me your name again.
1: Canyon.
0: Canyon, man. He's busy. Anyway, let's talk about the Labor Day tax stuff that you guys have here.
1: Yeah, today is Sportsman's tax-free weekend, so deer supplies are tax-free Friday, Saturday, Sunday. We're closed on Sunday, but come see us Friday and Saturday. Yeah.
0: So we're sending this huge echo! I can come in and record a song. Huge warehouse filled with all kinds of stuff, right?
1: Oh, we got all kinds of deer corn, flavored corn, attractants, minerals.
0: Yeah.
1: We got it all. Seed.
0: Tell you what, man. This is the burr season, you know, September, October. Hunting season.
1: That's
0: so
1: right.
0: What do you have for the hunters here?
1: Oh, I got a field seed plot mix. It's got six different ingredients. We sell a lot of it. Flavored corn, regular corn, attractants, roasted soybeans, corn mix. And if we ain't got it, we'll get it.
0: Yeah, you get it. Plus, you got those things out there, the blinds or whatever.
1: Deer blinds. We got deer blinds, deer feeders, deer cameras, anything hunting.
0: Oh, dear. Lions, tigers, and bears. They've got it all, man, here. 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It's the big grand opening and the ribbon cutting at 12, right?
1: Correct. Greenwood Chamber of Commerce is going to be here. The mayor's going to be here. Big old ribbon cutting.
0: Let's go, Greenwood. 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

Today is Friday. It's the Sean Show. Labor Day weekend. Labor Day, of course, Monday. It's a day we celebrate Nick Cannon's girlfriends.

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The hottest summer ever recorded in France. Talk about French fries. This is Blake Shelton. On the way, Kenny Chesney, his latest, Carry On.

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0: That is Kenny Chesney on KRMD. A Walmart employee is going viral. A Walmart employee going viral for complaining about customers already looking for Halloween customers. You know, because we still have, what, 2 months till Halloween? Who is right about this?
1: This guy that came up to me with his son, and he said that he was just looking for a Flash costume for him for Halloween, and I told him that they're going to have him at the front in the seasonal section where the rest of the Halloween stuff at. He looked at me and was like, we just checked from over there, and all we was able to find was Spider-Man and Batman costumes. Can you double check it? And I was like, all right, cool. So I went on my phone to check and see if they had any Flash costumes for him. After I got done looking it up, it said NA, not available on my phone, and I showed him, like, oh, maybe they haven't stocked them up yet. Maybe for right now, all they got is the Batman and Spider-Man costumes until they bring these out. Then he wanted to say, but what if they don't have it later on? That's why I'm trying to get it right now. That's why I'm asking you, is there a way you can bring it out faster before anybody else buy it? I'm like, sir, how can I bring out the Flash costume when I literally just told you a bunch of times that we don't have the costume anywhere in the store?
0: Okay, how about an Easter Bunny costume? Do you have one of those, or is it too early?
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Ella Langley, Morgan Wallen on KRMD. Someone did a song mashup, and I love these song mashups, of Hall & Oates, You Make My Dreams, with the theme to DuckTales. How do you think that turned out? You don't have to dream. Here it is. It's real. Did you know they were similar? I didn't. But I

Taco Bell. Taco Bell is bringing back the Choco Taco. I repeat, everyone to your stations. Taco Bell bringing back the Choco Taco. I want it in my belly, Chelly. 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I've got that keyword. It can win you the trip to see Riley Green in Vegas. Stick around for that. If not for my jokes.

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So the White House is renovating the bowling alley in the White House. So the White House is going to get a new, or at least refurbished, White House bowling alley. I wonder what they'll do. If they get new balls, what will they do with the other balls? You know, the balls that have been there for a while. They should give the balls to someone who needs them. I know. The Democratic Party.

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0: George Burge, Luke Bryan, ride on All-American Country, 101.1 KRMD. Entertainment Weekly did this interesting thing. They put together a list of killers who, and I don't know why this happens, but they appeared on game shows. Killers that appeared on game shows. Here are two of them. Lori Vallow Daybell. She was on Wheel of Fortune in 2004. In 2023, she was found guilty of murdering her two children. She actually mentions one of the children in a clip that I'm going to play. And Joseph was her third husband out of five. So when she mentions Joseph, it's the third husband out of five. Also, Timothy Bleefnik, he was on Family Feud in 2020. He was convicted of murdering his wife in 2023. And he actually jokingly regrets saying I do in this clip. So these are two people who were killers, murderers, and actually appeared on game shows. And they're not the only ones.
1: Hi, how you doing, Lori? Lori Ryan from Austin, Texas.
2: That's right.
1: Hairstylist in Austin, hey?
2: That's right.
1: Talk about your family a little bit.
2: I have a wonderful husband, Joseph, at home, who is watching our two beautiful children, Colby, who's seven, and Tylee, who is one.
1: Yeah, what do you guys like to do for fun?
2: We like to play all kinds of sports on our 3 acres.
3: What's the biggest mistake you made at your wedding?
4: Honey, I love you, but said I do.
3: Oh! Not my mistake. I love my wife. I'm going to get in trouble for that, aren't I?
2: Yeah.
0: No, you're going to get in trouble for murdering her in 2023. That's what's going to happen. Alan Jackson on the way. I've got Riley Green. Also, that keyword to win the trip to see Riley Green.
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Text that keyword, win that trip. See Riley Green in Vegas. The word is half, H-A-L-F. Get it in before 7. 95819 is the number. The contest takes a break for the weekend, but comes back strong next week.

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It is the Sean Show. I want you to win that trip to see Riley Green. So text that keyword right now. 95819 is the number. Riley Green in Vegas. The word is half, H-A-L-F. 95819 is the number to text to. 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

0: Heading into Labor Day weekend, it's Friday, and so Labor Day weekend officially begins at the end of the workday today, which hopefully has happened for you. Maybe you got out at 5 o'clock. That's why we do afternoon drive after 5, some chuckles on your way home from work, and we're sliding into the long weekend. It's almost the end of summer, and here's comedian Clayton English looking back at his summers.
1: Summer's almost over. I like summertime, or as I like to call it, white people hang their feet out of the window of their car weather, which is amazing. I don't understand it, but that's how I know it's warm enough to swim, when I see white people's feet in the window of their car. I get it. It looks amazing. I tried to do it one time. I got pulled over immediately. What do you think you're doing? Put your foot down. Why are you so relaxed? Get out the car. My girl was in the car with me. She didn't help the situation. She just started telling the police things that he couldn't do as he was doing them. You can't handcuff him. I was like, stop giving him suggestions. What are you doing? Women try to help, but I don't know, man. Women, y'all swear you have this thing called women's intuition. Like, you all have this sixth sense, like it's a psychic power, like you're one of the X-Men, and you can just tell when your dude is cheating on you. Okay. Okay, well, if that's true, why do you never use your powers for good? Okay? You never hit the lottery numbers. You never told me who's going to win the game. You could be predicting natural disasters. The earth needs you, ladies. You could be saving the planet.
0: Exactly. Instead, you're using it for your own petty dramas, aren't you? Shania Twain on the way. Ella Langley with Love and Life Again, her latest. And I've got John Morgan, Kid Myself.
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And a portion of the proceeds will be donated to the Imagination Library. Love it. Here's Blake Shelton, a guy with a girl.

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A lot of people show up.

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1: I knew I'd see her around. I'd be at some party. She'd show up and I'd be walking out. Across some parking lot, hiding behind her sister. I'd look up, she'd be at the red light beside me in that white Maxima with the sticker on the back. I'd ask,

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But now it's like these county lines closing in on me. I see them everywhere together. It's hitting a little too close to home.

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Yes, Monday is Labor Day, but it's also Murphy's Law Monday here on The Sean Show. Joel Murphy will be here. He never takes a day off. Why would he take a day off? He's busy winning cases and getting money for his clients. He is the guy. If you're in a car accident, give him a call, 318-237-9836, and be sure to tune in Monday for Murphy's Law Monday here on The Sean Show with Joel Murphy, one of the best in the business. I would not get anyone else if I were in a car accident, and I probably will be because I've been in plenty before, and you know how it is in Shreveport. It happens out of the blue, as he says, Murphy's Law, when what can go wrong does.

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1: I'm on it.

That is George Burge. It won't be long on KRMD. Also, it won't be long to get that keyword. In fact, I'll give it right now. Half is the word. H-A-L-F 95819. What do you win? Riley Green. Well, you don't win him, but you win a trip to see him in Las Vegas.

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0: That is Luke Combs on KRMD. I love business. I love talking about business, and I'm interested in business, like why things work and why things don't. Casey's Gas Stations, which I've never heard of them. And, you know, I do travel, and I've probably been at one, and I've probably stopped at one in my life, because I've traveled through a lot of states by car, because I drive up and see my mother in Massachusetts. She also stays in Florida half the year, so I go to Florida, too. But they're called Casey's Gas Stations. They are now beating Domino's in the pizza game. Casey's Gas Stations. They now have over 3,000 stores in 19 states. Here's Chef Andrew Zimmern giving their pies huge ratings and kudos. So again, Casey's Gas Stations. So if you're a trucker, you're out on the road and you're looking for a place, apparently they're giving Domino's a run for their money. Casey's Gas Stations. And this chef, Andrew Zimmern, says they are good when it comes to pizza making.
1: Stop to Casey's. It's brunch time. It's the weekend. 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Breakfast pizza. 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Solid 10 out of 10. 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One of my favorites. I'm going to go an 11 out of 10. 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Barbecue brisket pizza. Feels like a 12 out of 10, tastes like a 14 out of 10.
0: Wow, so he really loves them. 3,000 stores in 19 states. It says here they're primarily in Midwestern and Southern regions of the United States. So I assume they're around here in the Shreveport-Bossier area. But, you know, I might have been to one. I know I haven't bought pizza at one, but I've probably been at one because I've been to a lot of gas stations. But, you know, I have to be honest. I stop at Buc-ee's. I stop at Buc-ee's. And I get the barbecue sandwich. I just do.
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Well, we got the scientists on it, and we now have a reason.

0: Ella Langley and Morgan Wallen on KRMD. Experts are now talking about, oh, this is important, all right? Stop what you're doing and listen, unless you're driving. Pay attention to that. But everything else, stop what you're doing. Important scientific evidence. We're going to get to the bottom of this right now. Well, at least to the nose, maybe not to the bottom. Experts are now talking about why they think dads end up sneezing so loud. Some experts think it's physical, like having larger lungs. Let's go with that, right? Others think it's because women are told at a young age to be quieter and not make a scene, while men are not told that. Here's Chevy Chase in Community.
1: I had an array of masculine sneezes that asserted dominance. You know, like

Riley Green coming to Vegas. You can be there too. Airfare, hotel taken care of. And we'll give you a copy of Riley's new album, which comes out September 18th on vinyl. The concert in December. Text the keyword half to 95819.

Enjoy your Labor Day weekend. I'm leaving you in the capable hands of Bev Rainey. Small and supple. All right, I'm going to have to meet up with HR on Tuesday for that line, aren't I? That's okay. I know the HR lady. We're on a first name basis.

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